0: Let's go.
1: Yeah.
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5: Yeah, coming up in just a little bit, the, I don't know, probably the most popular country artist in the world right now, especially on social media. That's Luke Bryan. He's going to be taking over our show.
6: Well, he's been getting a little bit of flack for fish hunt golf extravaganza.
5: You know what?
6: And I was like, what about fish hunt golf take over our show?
5: Yeah,
6: well, How about that?
5: I'm fine with it. And
6: all
5: these meanies on the internet, on social media, this just reminds me of what happened to Nickelback back in the day. Everyone ganged up on Nickelback and they're like, I don't like Nickelback. But secretly, they love Nickelback.
6: Well, I absolutely love Luke Bryan and I'm so excited that he's taken over.
5: Luke's going to be here in just a few. First, so it is song number 7 from Luke Bryan. It's country and she knows it on the top 7. Denim.

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1: We would appreciate it if you gave us a follow on socials at Rob and Holly Show. Here's song number 5 now. It's Luke Combs and Beat By You.

0: 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It's Riley Green sitting at song number 4.
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1: They play shows together.
0: No, I think that's like they do it with a squinted eye.
1: They
0: like,
1: have
0: how
1: songs
0: dare you?
1: Together.
0: Yeah, yeah. Well, you know, here's Ella Langley, Love and Life Again. She's loving.

0: 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Hope you're having a great weekend. Go Chiefs.
1: Kenny Chesney is coming to Kansas City with Eric Church, Sheryl Crow, and Graylin James. Yeah, all at the same time. It's the Vibe Room Tour, and all next week, we've got your chance to win free tickets. 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

0: 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Hope you're having a great weekend. Go Chiefs!
1: Kenny Chesney is coming to Kansas City with Eric Church, Sheryl Crow, and Graylin James. 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
1: 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So we're going to ask Luke all about this directly. It might be a little

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1: Can I ask you a question? Because I feel like you have the best sense of humor. And online on TikTok, everyone is losing their marbles over the songs off the album. Down Goes the Whiskey is one of the songs. Do you still have a sense of humor when everyone's making, like the one thing they're like, fart goes the butt, or is not funny? And you're like, this is not.
2: Well, it's not, you know, I don't like it. First of all, you know, we're trying to tease an album to get interest. And you know, you only tease albums with snippets of songs.
1: Yeah.
2: And then, you know, we got four or five songs that we've teased, and then people love them on the 30 seconds or 20 seconds that they get to hear. And then you got positives, and then people. Then, you know, it's just like, man, it's like people are all over the map with all this stuff. And it's like, man, if people have time to do all that, whatever. I mean, listen, I've been doing music at a high level for 30 years now. When I pick

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0: Luke Bryan has taken over a show, and we have been discussing the internet trolls that he has been dealing with.
1: These people are just the people that didn't listen to, but, you know, the advice from their parents and their teachers and their grown up that was like, hey, if you don't have anything nice to say, don't say it at all, right?
2: But this here's what's funny. Like, they say, I like the song. They literally say, I like it. And in the same breath, they talk about the lyrics. And I'm like, any lyrics of any song are oftentimes simple, especially the fun ones. The fun ones are simple. If you go to a Luke Bryan show, it's, I feel like there's so many instances of just sheer fun. And these songs are great.
3: The bottom line with me is, you know, it bums me out. I just get bummed out that people spend the time to want to do that. I mean, you know, when you're on a platform like all these platforms, Instagram, TikTok, and when I'm on American Idol, I reach a whole nother audience too. So you never know where if 50 or 60% of the people that are viewing those 50 or 60 people,

0: percent of people may just hate country music anyway. I mean, I think when I play this album to country music lovers and they hear it, I think they're all, now, does that mean I'm going to get a 99% favorable rate to country music core people? No, but I think they're going to really love 70 to 80% of the songs on the album, which is what I loved when I bought my Heroes album. So, yeah. You know, you can get in the whole science of all of it. And then somewhere in this, it's all about an algorithm anyway.
1: And I think
2: I'm sorry to ask, Luke. I thought.
0: You know, I don't mind asking because I don't mind you asking because I don't mind talking about it. I mean, I think, like I said, I mean, we're talking about my 50th birthday. I'm 50 years old. I've spent my whole music career getting told that my jeans were too tight, my jeans were too loose. I shake it too much.
2: Not by any girls, by the way.
1: All that matters is the people that are there at the show. You got three tours.
0: Well, I had three sold out shows this weekend. If anybody would like me to print my bank statement from this weekend, I would be glad to.

0: with Eric Church, Sheryl Crow, and Graylin James. Yeah, all at the same time. It's the Vibe Room Tour, and all next week, we've got your chance to win free tickets. Wake up with us.
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2: You know, Luke Bryan's currently on the farm tour right now, but he's also been playing some dates with Jason Aldean.
3: And it's called the Double Down Tour. And Luke, you and Jason have been friends for what seems like forever. So what is it like co-headlining a show with him?
4: Well, I think our friendship allows us to do a format this way. I think our relationships with our bands, you know, I think our ability to take all the egos out of it and then try to create something unique for the fans. I think that's what we did. I think, you know, I've heard of co-headlining situations where, you know, Thursday night the guy does it this way. And man, I just, you know, I was even wanting to originally have only merch with Jason and I, just because sometimes, you know, in different markets, merch numbers are higher for one.

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Jenny and Jagger in the morning. And 106-minute music sweeps all day. 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
1: Kenny Chesney is coming to Kansas City with Eric Church, Sheryl Crow, and Graylin James. 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

0: We got Luke Bryan taking over our show tonight, and I wonder if he has a song that he loves that a lot of people might be surprised about.
1: Like something that he would be totally embarrassed, or like maybe he should be embarrassed.
0: Yeah, like if
1: to
0: he
1: sing
0: said,
1: along with,
0: like if he said it's Love Shack by
1: or
0: the
1: like
0: B-52s,
1: because Macarena.
0: That song, no one should say that they like that song.
1: Love Shack. It's okay.
0: That's my Love Shack is on my do not playlist for some reason.
1: Oh my god.
0: We're gonna find out more on that.

0: Friday Takeover. Luke Bryan.
1: Do you have any songs that are like your secret favorite that you're like, no one would guess that I love this particular song?
2: Or you might be embarrassed that some people knew?
1: Ooh, yeah.
3: Maybe.
1: Like She Bangs. That's Smash Mouth.
2: Chumbawamba.
1: That's right. I get those two.
3: Yeah, I mean, the fact that the title of the band makes no sense, and the and then the song title, two things that don't make any sense. But
1: Would you ever cover it? Speaking of things that necessarily make sense,
3: that definitely would not make sense. So I'm staying away from that one.
2: I could maybe see it happening impromptu on stage, maybe New Year's Eve in Vegas after a bottle of tequila or something.
3: Just don't ask me to spell the trouble.

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0: We're back with Luke Bryan, and I noticed that you said something a while back that said you've done everything that you've wanted to do in music.
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0: The last laugh is coming up in just a few minutes, and since Luke Bryan, you're our special guest, you get to pick.
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0: All right, Bill Burr, we're going to take a few moments to bleep out a lot of F-bombs, and we'll get him on the air in just a few minutes.

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1: Before we go, Crooked Blows of Corn is my favorite song on your album.
2: I love it.
1: That is very, very fun and good and like you know. Good, yeah.
2: We even had people say that I AI'd the cornfield in the teaser video. AI corn. Jason and I did San Diego. We played the home of the Padres. Somebody bought a bootleg shirt, and it was Jason Aldean, Luke Bryan, and the face was Riley Green's. I was nice. Like, that's the best I've ever looked. I texted to Riley. I was like, man, just the fact that they're confusing you and I, man, what does that say about you?
1: Oh, that's so cute. Thank you. We love you.
2: We love y'all. Thank you.
3: All right, Luke, take care.
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0: From Uganda, that's right, we're adopting, and she is the cutest little girl that you ever seen. Well, I was wrapping my head around being a dad, a bigger wrench got thrown in the plans we thought we had. Now there's Willow and sweet Ada James, that's two under two, now hey.

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0: No fireworks, no dancers, and no giant video screens. Just a microphone, a guitar, and the songs that made them stars. 106.5 The Wolf's Acoustic Christmas with Stella Lefty, Gavin Adcock, if it wasn't, then I wanna be. Zach John King, when I get to drinking, I get to thinking, and Tyler Nance. But it keeps me insane. 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

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Jenny and Jagger in the morning. 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

down at a local beer joint with a few of the guys. And this cute little country girl caught my eye. 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
1: And you just heard Luke Combs, Be By You. That was last week's number one song. We'll see if he can make it to number one for 2 weeks in a row. First, though, Hudson Westbrook is joining us to help kick off the countdown.
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3: Painted You Pretty is a song about meeting a girl in a bar. You know, it's about like the girl that ends up working out that you've always wanted it to work out, you know, ends up being like your night to basically lay it all out on the floor and say, you're perfect.
1: And here it is, Painted You Pretty from Hudson Westbrook. It's song.

Every concert has loud moments. Acoustic Christmas has quiet ones. The kind where the crowd doesn't make a sound, but everyone's hanging on every word. Those are the moments you'll remember. This year's Acoustic Christmas is December 8th at the Midland, starring Gavin Adcock.

0: That was Graylin James, Water at a Wedding, song number 18 on our top 20. Up now, a featured song from Walker Hayes that has the lyric Bourbon Street Steak with the Oreo Shake.
1: Do you know that that lyric actually prompted Applebee's to officially revive the Oreo cookie shake in all of their commercials on TV?
0: And I think that Walker Hayes got like...

0: MacArthur.
1: And we asked Hardy where the name MacArthur came from.
2: This entire song really stands on the shoulders of Jameson Rogers, because he had just this structure. We changed it into this like generational thing where, you know, we each verse was a different generation and all that. But Jameson brought in this thing and it was like, my name's John MacArthur and I drive a John Deere. That was the original first line. And it was more, his idea was more about just a single farmer but all that being said, the idea 100% came from Jameson Rogers, and he has a buddy named John MacArthur. So Jameson's going to owe all of his royalties to that guy one day.
3: My name's John MacArthur, and I work this dirt.

0: And that song number 15 there was Jelly Roll with Hands Up.
1: On the way, a featured song from Tim McGraw that you're going to hear every time the Nashville Predators score a goal at Bridgestone Arena.
0: Which song is it from 1995? We're going to find out in just a few. First, though, number 14 from Zach John King. This is Get to Drinkin'.

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0: There's Zach Top, South of Sanity, in at number 13 on our Top 20 Countdown. Up next, a featured song from 1995, which, by the way, if you go to a Nashville Predators hockey game in Nashville at Bridgestone Arena, every time they score a goal, you're going to hear this song.
1: You know what? And I think it's great. And some could even say, I like it, I love it. And that is the song. It's Tim McGraw. I like it, I love it.
0: It's another featured song on this weekend's Countdown. Spin 40.

0: 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That's Riley Green coming in at song number 12 on the Top 20 Countdown.
1: And still to come, we're going to hear from Dan Smyers, who is one half of the duo Dan and Shay, about their brand new song, Say So, which is so powerful.
0: First, though, it's song number 11 from George Burch and Luke Bryan.

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0: We're about halfway through the countdown, and joining us to kick off the second half at song number 10 is Dan from Dan and Shay.
1: The new album Young is out, and the song Say So is so powerful.
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0: project.
1: We're fired up, man. I feel like we hit a creative streak that we haven't felt in a long time, and we're proud of this one, and we've been writing and recording, and we're fired up.
0: Here it is, Say So, song number 10 from Dan and Shay.

0: phone keys, wallet. It's Lainey Wilson coming in at song number 9. Up next, another featured song on this weekend's countdown, this time from Chase Rice, who is celebrating a birthday today.
1: He was born on this day in 1985. So happy birthday, Chase Rice.
0: You know, there's another 1985 baby country music star that we're going to hear from coming up in a little bit as well. So two 1985 birthdays today on the countdown. Kind of crazy.
1: And here is one of the two. Chase Rice, Eyes on You, a featured song on this weekend's countdown.
2: We've been to both Carolinas, seen a big Montana sky, driven up and down the coast a few times. London, Paris, paradise. But ain't got much memory of the scenes. Come to think, I missed them all. And damn, babe.

Speaking of the coast, remember five for beach, you and me. That sunset, cliffs by the sea, and the night rolled in. And you still talk about that moon that I can't recall, but God, I.

0: Loving Life Again. It's Ella Langley at song number 7. And dropping back from number 1 last week to number 6 this week is Luke Combs and Be By You.
1: That means we've got a brand new number 1. So who's going to be in the top spot? We're going to find out coming up.
2: Kind of

0: That was song number five from Lauren Elena and Chase Matthew, All My Exes. And up next, another birthday boy. We got two country stars celebrating their birthdays today, both born on this day in 1985.
1: What are the chances that they're birthday twins? And that is Nate Smith. So happy birthday, Nate. Here is a song, World on Fire, featured song on this weekend's countdown.
0: And if you're just joining us, the other one was Chase Rice. So I wonder if Chase and Nate are having like a little double birthday party together today.

0: Sitting at song number 4 on our top 20 countdown is John Morgan with Kid Myself.
1: And how does Kenny Chesney stay so young? We're going to find out. Plus, find out where his latest song comes in the top 20. First, though, song number 3, Morgan Wallen and Been By Now.

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In one place. 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

I think being on the road and being in front of an audience, and you know, it's almost like we're still starting this. It's crazy. It's just it has a way of keeping you, I don't know, it has a way of keeping you young and vibrant and creative and curious.

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0: And our executive producer, Tim Roberts. Also, be sure and give us a follow at Rob and Holly Show. And we'll catch you here next week for the hottest 20 songs in the country. 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

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Good morning. Happy Saturday. Ryan Scott with you. Cooler weather in the forecast, but we have to get through today. Sunny skies, 94 expected. Currently in Kansas City, sunny skies and 82 with Luke Combs.

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Important message for you. Jenny and Jagger has Kenny Chesney tickets all next week when you wake up with The Wolf. So you can win them before you can buy them next Friday. Good luck.

The all-new 106.5 The Wolf, Ryan Scott with you. Join me coming up tomorrow afternoon, 5 to 7, for another Wolf's Country 5 Chiefs tailgate. It's the Chiefs Colts at Arrowhead Stadium kickoff at 7:20. I'll be playing you some fun tailgating songs. 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Here's Hudson Westbrook on The Wolf.

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The all-new 106.5 The Wolf, sunny skies and 94 this afternoon. If we can get through today, cooler weather is in the forecast. In fact, fall officially begins on Tuesday, and we're only going to see a high of 67. Here's Morgan Wallen. 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

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The Voice Season 30 kicks off Monday night with three nights in a row of blind auditions and your new coach, Riley Green. Here's his latest Fake As You Drunk on the all-new 106.5 The Wolf.

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Be listening to Jenny and Jagger next week. Your chance to win Kenny Chesney tickets. Him, along with Eric Church and Sheryl Crow, going to be at Arrowhead Stadium next year. 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

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Matter of fact, this lady, Casey Musgrave, is going to be at T-Mobile Center this Wednesday night. And I just checked, still some tickets available if you want to go. 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

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Well, it's going to be a hot one, 94 this afternoon. Lots of fall festivals going on, including the Blue Springs Fall Fest. Also, the Renaissance Festival happening in Bonner Springs. Here's Dan and Shay, their latest Say So on The Wolf.

The all-new 106.5 The Wolf. Jenny and Jagger are back Monday and all next week, giving you a chance to see Kenny Chesney. He's going to be at Arrowhead Stadium along with Sheryl Crow and Eric Church. 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

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And we've got another edition of the Wolf's Country Fied Chiefs Tailgate, where I'll be playing you some fun tailgating songs to get you ready for the game. 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

Warm, sunny, 94 in Kansas City. Ryan Scott with you. But get this. Fall begins on Tuesday, and it's going to feel like it. 67 for a high, 70s the rest of the week. I can't wait. Here's Corey Kent.

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1: I don't know if you're looking at me or not. You probably smile like that all the time. I don't mean to bother you, but I couldn't.

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Next Friday, Kenny Chesney's new album set to be released, and his tickets go on sale. But before then, we have tickets to give away. So you can win them before you can buy them. Will you listen to Jenny and Jagger starting Monday morning when you wake up with The Wolf? Here's Kenny's latest, Carry On.

the all-new 106.5 The Wolf. Ryan Scott with you. Join me tomorrow afternoon, 5 to 7, before the Chiefs game, which kicks off at 7:20 with the Colts and Chiefs at Arrowhead. 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No.

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It will be cooler in December, and that's when The Wolf's Acoustic Christmas is with this guy, Gavin Adcock. 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

0: 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It's 5 o'clock somewhere.
1: It's always on 5 in Margaritaville, come to think of it.
0: Yeah, I heard that.
1: You've been there, haven't you?
0: Yes, sir.
1: I've seen your boat there.

0: 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Let's go somewhere.
1: I'm ready. 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

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Jenny and Jagger in the morning, and 106-minute music sweeps all day.

The all-new 106.5 The Wolf. Enjoy these 90-degree temps because they're about to go away. Hallelujah. Just saying. Fall kicks off Tuesday. It's going to feel like it, too. 67 for a high. 70s the rest of the week.

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The all new 106.5 The Wolf with Jenny and Jagger in the mornings. They're back Monday and giving you a chance all next week to win Kenny Chesney tickets before you can buy them. It's Jenny and Jagger, weekday mornings right here on The Wolf. Here's Jelly Roll.

It goes like the all-new 106.5 Wolf. Time for me to step aside. Brad Miller in next. Take you through the rest of your Saturday afternoon. Have a great and safe rest of your weekend. How about some shaboozy? Here's Cowgirl, his latest on The Wolf.

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106.5 The Wolf with Jenny and Jagger in the morning. This man is coming to Kansas City, going to be at Midland for Acoustic Christmas. 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I am, of course, talking about Zach John King.

0: Ellen Langley on the all-new 106.5 The Wolf with Jenny and Jagger in the morning. This is one of those feel-good things. When she was on stage earlier this week, she spotted a little girl behind the barricade singing every word to Loving Life Again. She stopped the show, brought her up on stage, and they sang it together. Just another reason I love Ella.
1: I've been

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This man's got a brand new album out. It is out and ready for you to listen to it. All kinds of specials on about that album. I can't wait to hear the whole thing. I'm talking about Keith Urban. Everything he does, you know you love it. Like this, Something Like You on the all-new 106.5.

The all-new 106.5 The Wolf with Jenny and Jagger in the morning. You know, Chiefs football, it is in full effect now from Monday night to Sunday night. Chiefs on tomorrow night against the Colts. And you know what they say, and if they don't, they should. We wait all day for Sunday night and our Chiefs.

It's the all-new 106.5 The Wolf with Jenny and Jagger in the morning. You can catch them back here Monday morning. They'll be ready for you. After Chiefs football, they will be here on Monday right here on The Wolf.

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The all-new 106.5 The Wolf with Jenny and Jagger in the morning. Big weekend for this artist. Brand new album out. That's Just Me. 19 songs. He's not messing around with 10 or 12 songs on an album. 19 brand new songs from this guy right here. It's Riley Green on the all-new

The all-new 106.5 The Wolf with Jenny and Jagger in the morning. Next week's going to be huge. Kenny Chesney tickets up for grabs all next week. You know he's going to be at Arrowhead next summer. Be here to win them next week.

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0: It is Thomas Rhett on the all-new 106.5 The Wolf with Jenny and Jagger in the morning. Of course, Chiefs football tomorrow night, and we have your Royals back in town for the final six games of the season. I cannot believe the season seems like I was just at opening day. White Sox in town Tuesday night. We'll see you out at the K.
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Dan and Shay's new album came out in August. I love the album. It's hanging around the top five in the country album download chart. Here they are now. It's Dan and Shay on The Wolf.

The all-new 106.5 The Wolf with Jenny and Jagger in the morning. And if you're talking concerts, this is the granddaddy of them all, Luke Combs. Well, there's a bunch of good ones. Kenny Chesney, too. But he's going to be here in Arrowhead in

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That's Stella Lefty and Vincent Mason together. And if you didn't know, that is a real-life love song. They are dating. She wrote the song about him, played it for him, and then said, oh, yeah, by the way, that's about you. She's been

The biggest country songs from the biggest country artists. Next on Kansas City's home for country, the all-new 106.5 The Wolf.

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I bought my tickets to see Kenny Chesney next year. I bought them just the other night. You can win them next week. Be here with Jenny and Jagger for your shot at them to see Kenny Chesney

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Jenny and Jagger in the morning. And 106-minute music sweeps all day. 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

The all new 106.5 The Wolf with Jenny and Jagger in the morning. Wouldn't it be great if you could listen to us wherever you are? Oh, it is great. 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

The all-new 106.5 The Wolf with Jenny and Jagger in the morning. This is the guy I've been talking about. Got my tickets. Kenny Chesney, Eric Church, going to be at Arrowhead Stadium next summer. You're going to have your chance to win tickets this week with Jenny and Jagger. You got him now. Just to get you in the mood, it's Kenny Chesney. She

Turn it up some. All right, boys. This is her favorite song, you know that, right? So if we play it good and loud, she might get up and dance again. Oh, she put her beard down. Here she comes, here she comes.

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I'm going to leave you tonight with an artist that's going to be at Acoustic Christmas. We'll hope to see you there. This is Gavin Adcock on The Wolf.